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Break it down.

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Yo, sound the bell. School is in, sucker. You can't touch this. 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
2: When I met you in the summer, to my heartbeat sound, we fell in love as the leaves turn

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But we're gonna take the beginning of this song and do it easy. But then we're gonna do the finish. Rough. It's the way we do. Proud Mary.

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Puddin' Nollerets.

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Cause my water's clean and no one's menu says fresh fish fillet. See, I look past all my worries, which is something you must do. When you're fed up, throw your head up with this advice from me to you. And that's 2 Trek.

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That's all right, baby, baby, that's all right for you. That's all right, baby, baby, that's all right for you. Now that I've been to you, baby, that's the way you do. She got ways like a devil, she's shaped like a frog. Started loving me, I holler, who got dog? Gonna love my baby better than I do myself.

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When the weatherman says it's raining, you never hear me complaining. I'm certain the sun will shine. I don't care how the weather vane points. When the weather vane points too gloomy, it's got to be sunny to me. When your eyes

yes. Where'd you get those eyes, Gape? Where'd you get those eyes, Satch? Where'd you get those eyes? Ba ba da dee da do do do do do.